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0: 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Let's play!
1: Ready?

How many steps to the mountaintop? How do you get to the summit? No looking down, cause that's how you drop. You second guessing, you plummet. But from it, you learn to get up. Dust yourself off, you're still alive. One foot in front of the other, Moana. You wanna stay on it until you arrive. Your legs are tied, your

Hi, Potakot. My name is Keja Sopruchi Dominic. I listen to KFM because I know I'm a star.

Good morning to you all. Bright and shiny morning. How y'all doing? Yes. You are with. I know you guys want me to say Naira the Dreamer, but I am not Naira the Dreamer. I'm Tranquil. My name is Tranquil, actually. Yes, Tranquil. For those who feel they've not heard the name before, I get that a lot. Tranquility. So, yes, Tranquil means peace and quiet. Tranquil the Maester. Yes. Tranquil the Maester is going to be taking over from Naira the Dreamer. So, I hope you get well acquainted with her because she's fun and she's, you know, she's still much fun. But you know, we're gonna know more about her in a minute. How's your week been? Hope you've been having an amazing time. I'd actually have something wonderful to share with you today.

You know, we're back into it. Okay, so we are at the Fantastic Wake Up Adventure Hour, and we're going to have so much amazing fun. I'm going to be talking about something that is yet to be scientifically proven. Is it something that is scientifically proven, or is it something that is spiritual? I guess we'll never know, because I always try to figure it out, and I can't. I just can't. So, we're going to be talking about intuition. Why is it that there are sometimes we just know stuff? Okay? Why do we just know stuff?